Rock 106.9. Humans were not created to sit in silence. We were born to be loud. Guaranteed human. I-

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Canton's Rock 106.9. Chad Tyson. I got some Black Sabbath on the way after Blur tonight as we're back to the Shut Up Rock this evening. And a little bit later this hour, some Ozzy and Sabbath news. So keep an ear for that.

Sports Rock Station, Rock 106.9. Chad Tyson, you'd think since I was on vacation last week, I got to listen to the new Mike D album that came out on Friday. Mike D from the Beastie Boys, new solo album out. I have yet to do that. I blame the Billy Strings record we also got Friday, because I spent some time with that this past weekend. I'm going to listen to that one tonight, and we'll have more tomorrow night.

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Chad Tyson, Red Beach, had a birthday yesterday. And as I typically do with birthdays, I forgot about it. So happy belated, Reb. Some Whitesnake right now. Here I go again.

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1: Chad Tyson, thanks for hanging out tonight. A couple requests in for Ozzy this evening. There's one from him coming up a little bit later this hour. I got some Incubus on tap, too, and Radiohead now. Here's Creep rocking a Tuesday night.

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1: It's Stacey and the Creed Cruise. Have you been to one? Do you think you'll ever go to one? Because it seems like they're making it an annual thing. 2027 is set. They got Breaking Benjamin on this one, Our Lady Peace, Fuel, Seven Dust, Creed, and their Summer of 99, and be

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1: It's Stacy, and you know, there's nothing divisive about us here. Unless you turn on overhead lighting. We look hideous enough as it is.

Canton's rock station. It's Rock 106.9. It's Stacy and some of my favorite solos of all time off the Black Album. Come on, My Friend of Misery. Oh, you go back and listen to that one. Kirk Hammett agrees. He says that the solos on the Black Album is some of his strongest guitar work.

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1: It's Stacy hanging with you. And my husband and I, we won a Beck kick not too long ago. He's got so many cool tunes. He's got a new album out, though. First one in 7 years.

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1: 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Talking about movies, man. 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
1: In baseball, the Los Angeles Angels are getting a new owner. And it's the owner of the LA Rams, Stan Kroenke's Kroenke Sports and Entertainment, will purchase a controlling interest in the franchise, estimated to be about $4 billion. He also owns the Denver Nuggets, Colorado Avalanche, and Arsenal Football Club in the UK. Fans will hope for quick changes as the Angels have made the playoffs only once since 2010, spoiling the prime years of Mike Trout and Shohei Ohtani, and have clinched their 11th consecutive losing season. And in the NFL, we are 1 week away from the start of the new season. And in case you forgot or weren't sure, it's a rematch of the Super Bowl as champion Seattle hosts New England. Kickoff is set for next Wednesday night at 8:20 Eastern on NBC and Peacock. I'm Andy West with your iHeartRadio Sports Report.
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Canton's rock station, Rock 106.9. Here we are, midweek, September 2nd. Technically, it's Halloween season. Who's putting decorations out? Anybody here have, like, a neighbor who's already, like, started the process? I mean, I love Halloween, but it's even a little too early for me, I will admit.

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1: It's another great hour and in two songs. I need to talk about some genetics at play here. You guys know I love when genetics come into play and we get new music to listen to. Hang on, two songs. I'll explain.

Rock 106.9. I'm Teresa. Don't forget to make us number one preset and keep Canton's Rock Station at your fingertips. So anytime you hit that button, we're there.

Rock 106.9. I love you. I'm Teresa. You got about an hour until you win your Vegas trip. But coming up in two songs, let's play a game called Bigfoot or Old Naked Guy Skinny Dipping. Hang on.

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0: 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I mean, Captain Obvious, thank you for that. 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
1: 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Welcome to Wednesday, everyone. If you're just joining me, you got great timing. Get your cell phones in hand. You're about to get the keyword to win your trip to Vegas right there at the top of the hour. 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
1: 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I love you guys so much, and I really want you to win. Hopefully I can sneak off in your suitcase. I got some good Halloween news for you in two songs as well.

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1: 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Okay, getting you back to it. This is a request from my new friend, Brian with the Y. Brian Anderson, thank you for letting me know you rock with us and enjoy it.

Canton's Rock Station, Rock 106.9. Let me ask, who else watches American Horror Story? September 24, new season. Will Ryan Murphy screw it up? I hope not. I'm a little nervous. If you saw the trailer, you know why.

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Something to make it easier to have us with you all day, every day, at the touch of your fingertips. 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
1: What we've got here is failure to communicate. Some men you just can't reach. So you get what we had here last week, which is the way he wants it. Well, he gets it. I don't like it.

Rock 106.9. It's time for me to go. I'm Teresa. It's always a good day when we can hang out together. So I hope I helped you as much as you guys have helped me. Hang out after 5. That's your next keyword for the Vegas trip. iHeartRadio Music Festival. You and a guest. So don't sleep on that win, all right? All right. I'll talk to you tomorrow. I love you.

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Here we are halfway to a big, long three-day Labor Day weekend. Oh, and we're rocking this afternoon. Black Sabbath's next. Metallica, here's Sad But True.

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Great band from the 90s, still touring today. If you ever get a chance to see Collective Soul in concert, they put on a great show. You'll be amazed at how many songs you know. Out of Hotlanta, Collective Soul, here's Shine.

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Rush drummer Neil Peart, arguably one of the best drummers of all time. 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Neil Peart, he just goes the extra mile. It's like he's got eight arms. Rush, Limelight.

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Today's a big day in history. 31 years ago today, 1995, the Rock and Roll Hall of Fame opened. Yeah, those induction ceremonies for the class of 2026. I think those are coming up in November this year. Offspring, here's Gone Away.

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Chad Tyson, Skynyrd Rock and Tanks tonight. Talk back, Mike Open with us on the free iHeartRadio app. And since it's a new month that started yesterday, I want to kind of change up how we're using that here for the show. Crack it open right now. Just drop me a message about anything. If you had a crappy day, need to vent, let me know about it, man. Put it on the radio. I'll keep it anonymous for that. If you want to tell me a joke,

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